0: Only hate the road when you're missing home. Only know you love her when you let her go.
1: 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It's not over yet.
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Music for any occasion, any mood, any time. Tell us what to play right now. Call or text 85 Live Line. Hit Music Channel 977.